0: And over a busy road. And new research has found one in three Australian fathers don't take parental leave because they believe it would put their career at risk. Updating sport, Geelong will hit the training paddock today as they begin preparations for their semi-final clash against Fremantle in Perth on Friday night. The Crows will also train as they look ahead to Saturday night's semi against Brisbane at the Gabba. Jesse Hogan has reportedly passed a medical test at Collingwood, the Coleman medal winner leaving the Giants. At the US Open, Carlos Alcaraz has claimed a straight sets win over American Tommy Paul to advance to the men's quarterfinals. World number one Aryna Sabalenka cruised through to the women's quarters. And Kimi Antonelli has taken out the Italian Grand Prix, Oscar Piastri finishing fifth.
1: Smooth weather.
0: A shower or two today, heading for tops of 14 degrees. Mostly sunny tomorrow with highs of 16. A few showers Wednesday, cloudy on Thursday. And that's the latest on Smooth 91.5.
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3: Good morning, real nice to have you with me. It's Ty. I've got feel-good music for you and your chance to get tickets to Bruno Mars with the Romantic Tour playing Marvel Stadium in February. You're listening out for Uptown Funk from Mark Ronson and Bruno Mars when you hear that. 1359 50.

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1: Hi.
0: Hi, who's this?
1: Michelle.
0: Michelle, how are you today?
1: I'm wonderful that you've answered the phone.
0: Where are you calling us from?
1: Melton.
0: When was the last time you went to a big concert?
1: Well,
0: that sounds like too long ago, you can't even remember. So
1: yeah,
0: let's not think about the past. Let's think about your future. And you are going to go see Bruno Mars in the Romantic Tour.
1: Gosh, I couldn't get tickets. I'm so thankful. Thank you so much.
0: Oh, did you spend the last few days online just trying?
1: I have. My daughter managed to get two tickets for herself, but my other children wanted to go as well, and I couldn't get anything, so...
0: Well, I've got a couple of tickets for you, and you'll be at Marvel Stadium in February watching Bruno Mars as he brings his romantic tour to Australia.
1: Thank you so, so much. I'm so happy. Thank you.
0: You are very welcome. If you missed out, tickets are on sale now. 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And more tickets to go before 2 o'clock today. 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

0: So many great songs for you this morning at Smooth 91.5's Feel Good Workday with more music and less talk. REM, Losing My Religion. And I love all that soul that Aretha Franklin brings with Freeway of Love. Brilliant. Check out the news and then final hour of our Monday morning. Yeah, it's flying by. 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
15: 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A couple of crashes, one Heathmont, Canterbury Road, City Van at Bedford Road and Essendon, Buckley Street at Lincoln Road. Level crossing works in Dandenong, Cheltenham Road closed between Foster Street and Hammond Road. Skip it, you can take the Dandenong bypass, and a similar setup in Newport and Maddox Road closed at the rail line. 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And that's the latest traffic on Smooth 91.5.
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16: Good morning, I'm Melanie Scott with your 11 o'clock headlines. Hundreds of thousands of travellers are stranded across Indonesia after volcanic ash shut down 8 airports. More than 1,500 flights have been delayed, with services to and from Sydney among those affected. Authorities hope to reopen airports today. Labor argues One Nation's superannuation changes would destroy people's retirement savings. The minor party's proposal would allow renters and mortgage holders to divert a quarter of their future super contributions to take-home pay. Veterans will lay down their service medals outside federal parliament as they campaign against changes to allied health services. The federal government is installing a $5,000 annual cap on allied health treatment. The trial of the deaths of Perth brothers Jake and Callum Robinson and their American friend begins in Mexico this week, with the victims' parents set to attend. Deborah and Martin Robinson say being in court is the last thing they can do for their sons. Western Australian Minister Reese Whitby says hearing the evidence will be harrowing.
17: It's very brave of them to be there for the trial, but obviously they need to be there. My thoughts are with them. It's going to be quite a harrowing experience for them to hear the evidence and to sit through that, but I think they want to be there for their boys and to see justice is done, and we all hope that justice is done.
16: The latest data suggests Australia could be short of more than 900,000 construction workers by 2035. Master Builders Australia believes activating three priority areas of reform would decrease the shortage by 39,000. And the RACQ is urging drivers to fill up as prices are tipped to rise again. Regular unleaded prices could exceed to $2.30 due to ongoing global conflict and inflation. Experts say fuel companies could be raising prices as an attempt to reinstate the unleaded price cycle. Updating sport, North Melbourne great Drew Petrie says the club made the right decision to sack Alistair Clarkson. President Sonia Hood says the club is looking for a modern coach. Jesse Hogan reportedly passed a medical test at Collingwood, the Coleman medal winner, leaving the Giants. And at the US Tennis Open, Carlos Alcaraz has downed Tommy Paul in straight sets to move into the quarterfinals of his first major back from injury. Women's number one Aryna Sabalenka cruised through her match.
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16: Showers increasing with tops of 14 degrees, mostly sunny tomorrow, 16. A few showers Wednesday, cloudy on Thursday. And that's the latest on Smooth 91.5.
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0: 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Here's Tiffany, I think we're alone now. Smooth.

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0: Michael Jackson for your feel-good workday. It's Smooth 91.5. G'day, it's Ty. 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When you hear that song called 135950 for your chance to win tickets to see the Romantic Tour when Bruno Mars comes to town. And tomorrow morning with Mike Furso, he's got even more tickets for you in the More Music Breakfast Show at Smooth 91.5.
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0: We've got even more feel-good songs for your workday. Where they came from next at Smooth FM after the news update. I hope you can stay with me. 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
20: 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Works for the Hume Freeway causing grief outbound approaching Cooper Street. Delays pushing back to the Ring Road. Give it a wide berth. Take the Hume Highway instead, heading through Campbellfield. No such dramas. Citybound on the Hume, clear onto the Ring Road. A crash officer, Bridge Road at Siding Avenue being attended to. Another in Essendon, Buckley Street at Lincoln Road. Right-hand lane blocked in both directions. 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That's the latest traffic on Smooth 91.5.
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22: Good afternoon, I'm Heidi Tiltons. The peak body for super fund members is warning One Nation's plan to boost the take-home pay of renters and mortgage holders could leave Australians worse off. The policy would allow eligible workers to redirect a quarter of their future compulsory super contributions into their pay packet for up to 3 years. But Super Members Council Chief Misha Schubert says dipping into retirement savings to tackle cost of living pressures is a terrible idea.
23: That would make Australians dramatically poorer by retirement. It would lose you those a big chunk of those compounding investment returns. It would push more people then onto the age pension, and that would mean a greater bill for taxpayers, and it risks pushing interest rates even higher.
22: Aussie travellers are caught up in major flight disruptions after a volcano erupted in Indonesia. Around 170,000 passengers have been affected after volcanic ash forced 8 airports to suspend operations, including Jakarta's main international airport. Qantas has cancelled services to and from Jakarta, including flights from Sydney and Melbourne. There are fears the death toll could rise after an Amazon cargo plane overshot a runway in Miami. The Boeing 767 crossed a road, slammed into several vehicles and burst into flames after arriving from Puerto Rico. 5 people have died while 3 of the injured remain in a critical condition as investigators work to determine what caused the crash. Hundreds of workers have been stood down by collapsed Sydney property giant Bathler Group as administrators scramble to secure an emergency lifeline. The developer owes creditors around $3.4 billion, with a small group of lenders now discussing a loan to keep the administration running while thousands of unfinished homes hang in the balance. And Madonna and Charlie XCX appear to be teasing a mystery collaboration. Madonna has posted a video saying she's thinking about Charlie, prompting Charlie to reply that she's got something she wants to talk about. Updating sport, and Australia has named its 16-man squad for the upcoming Test Tour of South Africa. Marnus Labuschagne has been spared the axe, retaining his spot, with selectors also naming all-rounder Cooper Connolly in an extended squad. Zach Merritt is keeping the door ajar to remaining at Essendon. The former Bombers captain will meet with new coach Mark McVeigh in the coming days to determine his future. And at the US Tennis Open, Carlos Alcaraz was too good for Tommy Paul, while Francis Tiafoe beat Daniil Medvedev in straight sets.
18: Smooth weather.
22: Cloudy with the chance of some more showers this afternoon. Temperatures dropping to 7 degrees tonight. Blue skies tomorrow, heading for a top of 16. Looking further ahead, showers return on Wednesday before a cloudy day on Thursday. Right now in the city, it's 13 degrees, and that's the latest on Smooth.
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0: Taylor Dane, Todd to My Heart, it's Smooth, 91.5. More music and less talk. Karen Prater in next. You're listening for I Just Might, Bruno Mars, when you hear that one. 13:59:50, so you and a friend could be off to see Bruno Mars when the Romantic Tour comes here next year. 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
19: Melbourne's traffic on Smooth 91.5.
20: 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There's upgrade works in Clyde North on Thompson's Road closed eastbound between Wheelers Park Drive and Berwick Cranbourne Road. Jump onto Glasscox Road instead. Otherwise, the Monash Freeway taking 18 minutes into the city from Eastlink. And no dramas on the Western Freeway getting onto the Deer Pike Bypass and onto the Road. 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And that's the latest traffic on Smooth 91.5.
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21: Good afternoon, I'm Heidi Tiltons. There are fears Labor's proposed social media laws go too far and could censor the internet. The federal government is preparing to release draft legislation which would give users greater control over what content they see. But Liberal leader Angus Taylor has stopped short of backing the reforms.
22: We are deeply worried about censoring by the minister. We see that what the big tech companies do at times is unconscionable, but frankly, letting this minister or the government or the Prime Minister control my algorithms or anyone's algorithms, well, there's a lot of questions to answer in that.
21: One Nation is being accused of fueling inflation with its plan to let workers use some of their super to pay rent or mortgages. Barnaby Joyce says redirecting a quarter of compulsory contributions would ease cost of living pressures, but Treasurer Jim Chalmers says it would drain super balances, putting more pressure on the pension system.
23: This is exactly why One Nation poses an unacceptable and dangerous risk to Australian workers. This will make Australians worse off, not better off, in retirement.
21: People who plot gangland murders could face life behind bars under a major crackdown on Sydney's escalating underworld war. The Minns government is proposing tougher laws targeting those who organise and order killings, even if the murder never takes place. Police would also get greater powers to restrict suspected crime figures and crack encrypted phones and devices. Aussie travellers are being warned of more flight disruption as volcanic ash continues to cause chaos across Indonesia. Around 170,000 passengers have already been affected, with more than 1,500 flights delayed or cancelled. Qantas has suspended its Jakarta services, with further cancellations possible as the volcano remains active. And Ariana Grande has broken another Billboard record, overtaking Rihanna. Her latest hit, Hate That I Made You Love Me, has topped the pop airplay chart, meaning each of Ariana's last seven studio albums has now produced a number one. Updating sport, and Marnus Labuschagne has received a show of faith from selectors included in the 16-player squad for the South Africa series starting later this month. Cooper Connolly, Matthew Kuhneman and Michael Nisa are also named. The series will mark the first time Australia's test side has returned to South Africa since the infamous 2018 ball tampering saga. Geelong has held a light training session this morning as they prepare for their semi-final against Fremantle in Perth. It comes after the Cats extended their winning streak over the weekend to 7 with a victory over Carlton. And Aussie Oscar Piastri has finished 5th at the Italian Grand Prix, which was taken out by Kimi Antonelli.
19: Smooth weather.
21: Cloudy with a chance of some more showers this afternoon. Temperatures dropping to 7 degrees tonight. Blue skies tomorrow with a top of 16. Looking further ahead, those showers return on Wednesday before a cloudy day on Thursday. Right now in the city, it's 14 degrees, and that's the latest on Smooth.
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2: Hello, it's Karen in again this week with our Feel Good Workday and another chance to see Bruno Mars when he brings his The Romantic Tour to Marvel Stadium in February. 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

0: Melbourne, Smooth 91.5, it's Mark Cohn walking in Memphis. Hello, it's Karen, here to keep things light and bright with plenty of feel-good songs this afternoon. I'll play Denise Williams, Let's Hear It for the Boys shortly. And when I get on Bruno Mars, I just might. Call 135950 because you could be heading to Marvel Stadium in February for his The Romantic Tour. Good luck.
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0: It's our Feel Good Workday with Billy Joel, My Life, on Melbourne's Smooth 91.5 and Bruno Mars, I Just Might. The winning song you need to win those tickets to see him at Marvel Stadium in February for his The Romantic Tour. We'll chat to our winner very shortly and continue more music and less talk with the Pet Shop Boys next.
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1: 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Vanessa, if you happen to score tickets, who would you take with you?
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0: 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A crash in Watsonia on the Greensboro Highway southbound at Yolambie Road has the left-hand lane closed. We've got upgrade works in Clyde North on Thompson's Road closed eastbound between Wheelers Park Drive and Berry Cranbourne Road until 5 o'clock this afternoon. Jump onto Glasscox Road instead, and the Westgate Freeway slowing inbound at the Balti. 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
15: Good afternoon, I'm Heidi Tiltons. One Nation is defending its plan to let workers redirect some of their super towards rent or mortgage payments. Under the policy, workers could access around a quarter of their compulsory contributions for up to 3 years with the money taxed at a lower rate. One Nation MP Barnaby Joyce says it would provide much needed relief for households under financial pressure.
16: We need to make sure in a cost of living crisis that we keep people in their home. What we are doing here is giving people back some of their own money from the future, not taking it out of their current balance. Superannuation is not a national asset, it's individuals' asset. Private people own it.
15: Qantas flights to and from Jakarta remain suspended, with passengers being warned the disruption could continue. Volcanic ash has forced Jakarta's main airport to remain closed until at least tonight. Qantas says its Sydney and Melbourne services will only resume when conditions allow. More than 1 million students, parents and teachers have been caught up in a major cyber attack on education platform MathSpace. Names, email addresses and usernames were among the data stolen, but the company insists passwords and student learning data was not exposed. Criminal gang members who plan a murder could face life behind bars under new laws being introduced to New South Wales Parliament. The crackdown would also allow restrictions to be placed on suspected organised crime figures and create new offences targeting online platforms used to arrange serious crimes. And Bad Bunny is officially halfway to the coveted EGOT. The Puerto Rican superstar has added his first Emmy to his 6 Grammy Awards for his record-breaking Super Bowl halftime show. He now only needs an Oscar and a Tony to complete the set. Updating sport, and the AFL is putting strict new limits on contact training as it steps up efforts to protect players from concussion and repeated head knocks. From the upcoming pre-season, clubs will initially be restricted to 120 minutes of contact work a week, with only half of that allowed to be high intensity. NRL boss Peter Volandis has revealed talks are well advanced for a global round in Asia. The league is reportedly exploring Hong Kong and Japan after the success of its Las Vegas expansion. And Australia's singles campaign at the US Open may be over, but Storm Hunter and Ellen Perez are still flying the flag in the women's doubles.
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15: Cloudy with a chance of some more showers this afternoon. Temperatures dropping to 7 degrees tonight. Blue skies tomorrow with a top of 16. Looking further ahead, those showers return on Wednesday before a cloudy day on Thursday. Right now in the city, it's 14 degrees, and that's the latest on Smooth.
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18: 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Really glad to have you here as we get ready to play the Bangles, Manic Monday soon, and Mark Ronson and Amy Winehouse. We love this. 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

0: Doesn't that bring all the feel-good vibes? It stars on 54, if you could read my mind on Smooth. I really appreciate you having us on today. It's Karen, looking forward to getting straight into Belinda Carlisle. 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

0: So good. We're playing more music and less talk on Smooth. Hello, it's Karen. You might be in the car getting ready to collect the kids from school. We'll check the latest on the roads in a sec, and then we'll continue our feel-good workday.
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14: 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There's a crash in Yellenby on Lower Plenty Road, westbound at Greensboro Road, closing out the left-hand lane. And nearby, there's a collision in Watsonia on the Greensboro Highway, southbound, approaching Yellenby Road in the left-hand lane. Otherwise, watching out for upgrade works in Clyde North, leaving Thompson's Road closed eastbound between Wheelers Park Drive and Berwick Cranbourne Road. 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And that's the latest traffic on Smooth 91.5.
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22: Good afternoon, I'm Heidi Tiltons. Communications Minister Annika Wells says Australians should have greater control over what social media platforms show them. Under Labor's proposed tougher laws, users would be able to opt out of algorithms that determine what appears in their feeds. Minister Wells has told Parliament she hopes the Digital Duty of Care Bill is passed this week.
23: The Coalition and the Greens political party must now put politics aside, put parents before platforms, and pass this urgent bill by the end of this week.
22: Qantas is yet to resume flights to and from Jakarta as volcanic ash continues to cause major disruptions across Indonesia. The airline says services will only restart when conditions are safe, warning further cancellations are possible. Around 170,000 passengers have been affected across Indonesia, while Qantas flights to Bali remain unaffected. Parliament has paused to pay tribute to the people of Nepal and China 12 days on from the deadly flood. 36 Australians remain unaccounted for after the disaster, with specialist drone teams on the ground helping with the search effort. The superannuation industry is warning One Nation's plan to boost take-home pay could come at the expense of retirement savings. The minor party wants workers to be able to access one quarter of their super contributions each pay cycle to help cover rent or mortgage costs. But Mary Delahunty from the Association of Superannuation Funds says the policy is irresponsible.
24: The economics of this don't work. But I can understand we want to help people, but don't try and help them by robbing from their retirement savings.
22: And Macklemore is facing calls to be dumped from Ed Sheeran's US tour. A pro-Israel group has launched a petition after the rapper repeatedly declared Free Palestine while opening for Sheeran in New Jersey.
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22: Updating sport, and Adelaide has escaped Saturday night's elimination final without any injuries as the club now turns its focus to this Saturday night's semi against Brisbane. Geelong is also trained to hit a Friday night semi-final against Fremantle in Perth. The San Francisco 49ers have had their first practice at Melbourne's Amy Park ahead of Friday morning's season kickoff against the LA Rams. And national cricket selectors have stuck with struggling batsman Marnus Labuschagne for next month's three-test tour of South Africa. All-rounder Cooper Connolly has been added to the squad.
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0: Smooth weather.
22: Cloudy with the chance of some more showers this afternoon. Temperatures dropping to 7 degrees tonight. Blue skies tomorrow with a top of 16. Looking further ahead, showers returning on Wednesday before a cloudy day on Thursday. Right now in the city, it's 14 degrees. Now let's see what's leading tonight's stories on Nine News.
26: Thanks, Heidi. Hello, I'm Alicia Loxley. A young tradie shot dead in a Thomastown car park.
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26: 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And a first look at the NFL kickoff festival as Melbourne kids are schooled by the 49ers.
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says Bruno Mars, our winning song, Just The Way You Are on Smooth 91.5. We'll chat to our winner of those tickets to see him on the romantic tour very shortly. Hello, it's Karen. It's actually a gorgeous day. It is a little nippy, 14 degrees. We've reached our expected top. And continuing our feel-good workday in minutes with some Whitney. We'll take

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0: Hi, it's Karen, and it's time to give away another double pass to the romantic tour at Marvel Stadium in February. Mary Lou, where would you class yourself on the Bruno Mars fan scale? So fan, super fan, mega fan?
1: Oh, crazy. Crazy Luzanne. He's half Filipino.
0: Oh, I love this. I love this. Yes. Mary Lou, I have two tickets to see Bruno at the romantic tour.
1: You. I love you so much. Oh, my God. Really? Oh, my goodness. Oh, my God. I can't. I need to sit down. I'm going to faint.
0: Oh, don't faint. Don't faint.
1: I can't believe I got through.
0: You did. Well done, Mary Lou. And if you missed out this time, we will have more tickets to Win with Byron after 5. And look, tickets are on sale now. You can always head to livenation.com.au.
2: Melbourne's traffic on Smooth 91.5.
3: Crowburns Road in Melton will be closed at the level crossing for roadworks until the 23rd of September. Visit bigbuild.vic.gov.au for more information. There's a crash in Yellenby on Lower Plenty Road, westbound at Greensboro Road, leaving the left-hand lane closed. And we have reports of a crash in Richmond on Hoddle Street, southbound at Victoria Parade. Otherwise, watch out for upgrade works in Clyde North, leaving Thompson's Road closed eastbound between Wheelers Park Drive and Berwick Cranbourne Road. Use Glasscox Road if you can instead. And looking to the Monash Freeway, it's slowing outbound at the south Gippsland Freeway. 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And that's the latest traffic on Smooth 91.5.
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18: 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There's a crash in Rosanna on Lower Plenty Road, westbound at Greensboro Road, leaving only one lane open. Use Grimshaw Street if you can instead. And we have reports of a crash in Richmond on Hoddle Street, southbound at Victoria Parade. Otherwise, checking on some of the major arterials, the Westgate Freeway is slowing inbound from the Balti into the Burnley Tunnel, and the Hume Freeway is slowing outbound from the Ring Road. 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Get $30 off per month for the first 6 months on selected plans. 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And that's the latest traffic on Smooth 91.5.
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19: Good afternoon, I'm Heidi Tiltons. Federal Parliament has paused to remember the victims of the devastating Nepal floods. 36 Australians are among 4,000 people who are still missing, with the official death toll now passing 1,300. Prime Minister Anthony Albanese leading the condolences, vowing Australia will continue to offer its support.
20: This is now very much a race against time. And at this challenging time, our government has engaged with Australia's Nepali, Tibetan and Indian communities. Our thoughts are with them and all those affected by this disaster.
19: Two people have died in a light plane crash south of Brisbane. The BJ36 Bonanza crashed at Logan shortly after takeoff, sparking a grass fire. The opposition says it's not convinced Labor's proposal to strengthen social media legislation will work. People would be able to remove themselves from algorithms which help determine content on their feed, while tech companies who breach the rules would be fined in excess of $100 million. But Liberal leader Angus Taylor claims the current social media ban for under 16s has not been effective.
21: We've long advocated for sensible social media policies, including the social media ban for under 16s, which has failed. We know that there's only been a 4.4% reduction. Now, the implementation of that by Labor has been a dismal failure.
19: The construction industry is demanding urgent action to address a shortfall of 140,000 skilled workers. Master Builders Australia is recommending a tax rebate for apprenticeship wages and recognising thousands of workers with prior training. Chief Executive Danita Warne says it's important to address the structural workforce shortage.
22: That shortage is going to increase by an additional 85,000 people every year until we do something about the workforce shortages in the building and construction industry.
19: And Madonna and Charlie XCX appear to be teasing a mystery collab. Madonna has posted a video saying she's thinking about Charlie, prompting Charlie to reply that she's got something she wants to talk about.
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19: Updating sport, and Marnus Labuschagne has retained his place in Australia's test squad for next month's tour of South Africa. Chairman of selectors George Bailey says he has faith in the struggling batsman.
23: Not shying away from the fact that we'd like some more runs from Marn. That's clear, but we're also confident that he can still make a positive contribution to that squad.
19: A massive blow for the Sydney Swans as they chase AFL Premiership glory. Scans have confirmed a ruptured ACL for captain Callum Mills, and scans have confirmed Wallabies fly half Carter Gordon suffered a broken leg in his side's 28-all draw with Argentina. He's expected to be sidelined for at least 6 weeks.
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11: Smooth weather.
19: Cloudy with the chance of some more showers this afternoon. Temperatures dropping to 7 degrees tonight. Blue skies tomorrow with a top of 16. Looking further ahead, showers returning on Wednesday before a cloudy day on Thursday. Right now in the city, it's 14 degrees. Now let's see what's leading tonight's stories on Nine News.
0: Thanks, Heidi. Hello, I'm Alicia Loxley. A young tradie shot dead in a Thomastown car park.
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0: Clarko's big declutter dumping his North merch at an op shop. And a first look at the NFL kickoff festival as Melbourne kids are schooled by the 49ers.
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24: 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Hello, it's Karen. We are playing non-stop feel-good music this afternoon. Let's jump straight into some Taylor Dane. Here's I'll Be Your Shelter.

0: flowing right across your workday. There's Tears for Fears, Everybody Wants to Rule the World. Also, Mojo Lady and How Good is DeBarge, Your Rhythm of the Night. That's a real fave. Hello, it's Karen. If you're giving yourself an early mark, let's take a quick look at what's happening traffic-wise. And then more music and Let's Talk continues with some Steve Winwood.
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2: 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There's a crash in Rosanna on Lower Plenty Road, westbound at Greensboro Road, leaving two lanes closed. Use Grimshaw Street if you can instead. Otherwise, looking to Trugger 9, and now there's a broken down truck on Robinson's Road, northbound after Boundary Road, leaving the left-hand lane closed. And checking on some of the major arterials now, the Hume Freeway is flowing outbound from the Ring Road, and the Westgate Freeway is flowing inbound from the Balti into the Burnley Tunnel. 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And that's the latest traffic on Smooth 91.5.
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0: It's a feel-good afternoon here on Smooth. Really glad to have your company. We'll check in on the roads in just a sec. Heidi has a news update, and then Byron's in with more music and less talk for your trip home. Prince, When Doves Cry on the way, plus some Billy Ocean.
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20: 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There's a crash in Hawthorne on Toorak Road, westbound at Auburn Road, leaving two lanes closed. And there's a crash in Rosanna on Lower Plenty Road, westbound at Greensboro Road, leaving two lanes closed. Use Grimshaw Street if you can instead. Otherwise, over in Preston, there's a crash on Albert Street, northbound approaching Murray Road, leaving the left-hand lane closed. And looking to the Calder Freeway, it's slowing outbound from the Ring Road to Calder Park Drive. 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Search St John Ambulance Victoria for more. And that's the latest traffic on Smooth 91.5.
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21: Good afternoon, I'm Heidi Tiltons. Queensland police have described the confronting scene after a light plane crash south of Brisbane. Two people were killed when a single-engine plane crashed 8 minutes after takeoff in Logan, sparking a grass fire. Chief Superintendent Mel Adams says air crash investigators are still on the scene.
22: It was a very confronting scene, as you can imagine. So our care at the moment is to our emergency service responders and, of course, the family when we can make contact with them and notify them.
21: Aussie travellers are caught up in major flight disruptions after a volcano erupted in Indonesia. Around 170,000 passengers have been affected after volcanic ash forced 8 airports to suspend operations, including Jakarta's main international airport. Qantas has cancelled services to and from Jakarta, including flights from Sydney and Melbourne. The peak body for super fund members is warning One Nation's plan to boost the take-home pay of renters and mortgage holders could leave Australians worse off. The policy would allow eligible workers to redirect a quarter of their future compulsory super contributions into their pay packet for up to 3 years. But Super Members Council Chief Executive Misha Schubert says dipping into retirement savings to tackle cost of living pressures is a terrible idea.
23: That would make Australians dramatically poorer by retirement. It would lose you those a big chunk of those compounding investment returns. It would push more people then onto the age pension, and that would mean a greater bill for taxpayers, and it risks pushing interest rates even higher.
21: More than 1 million people have been caught up in a major cyber attack on online learning platform MathSpace. The company admits hackers exploited a known security flaw, stealing names, email addresses and account details. And Australia is set to look bigger and a little more tilted on a new world map backed by the United Nations. The UN General Assembly has endorsed the Equal Earth Projection, which shows countries closer to their true relative size. The changes are already attracting plenty of attention online.
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21: Updating sport, and Marnus Labuschagne has received a show of faith from selectors, included in the 16-player squad for the South Africa series starting later this month. Cooper Connolly, Matthew Kuhneman and Michael Nisa are also named. The series will mark the first time Australia's test side has returned to South Africa since the infamous 2018 ball tampering saga. Geelong has held a light training session this morning as they prepare for their semi-final against Fremantle in Perth. It comes after the Cats extended their winning streak over the weekend to 7 with a victory over Carlton. And Aussie Oscar Piastri has finished 5th at the Italian Grand Prix, which was taken out by Kimi Antonelli.
24: Moving house? 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
18: Smooth weather.
21: Cloudy with a chance of showers, temperatures dropping to 17 degrees tonight. Blue skies tomorrow with a top of 16. Looking further ahead, showers returning on Wednesday before a cloudy day on Thursday. Right now in the city, it's 13 degrees. 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
0: Thanks, Heidi. Hello, I'm Alicia Loxley. A young tradie shot dead in a Thomastown car park.
1: They were giving him CPR and I heard a family member saying, come on, Daniel.
0: Clarko's big declutter, dumping his North merch at an op shop. And a first look at the NFL kickoff festival as Melbourne kids are schooled by the 49ers.
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8: 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And let's see how crazy we can make our phones go this afternoon here at Smooth. Not only Bruno Mars, tickets to see him live at some stage when I play a Bruno Mars song, but right now, if you need your phone, why don't you call me for $200 worth of Shell Ready Express Fuel and we can fill you up. Our number here is 1350 950 if you'd like to call and win now at Smooth.

0: Tell you what, when the traffic starts getting a bit tougher for your run home on a Monday afternoon, this is definitely the place to escape and feel good at Smooth FM. And when the cost of living is rising and hurting a bit, we're pretty good for that too. So we jump on the phone for three winners here, thanks to Shell Ready Express, to give away some free fuel. I've got Anne first. How are you, Anne?
1: I'm good, thank you.
0: Good. Hey, listen, you've got $200 worth of Shell Ready Express fuel.
1: Oh, fantastic.
0: How
1: wonderful.
0: Good is that?
1: That makes my day.
0: And it's a great pleasure. It really is. And thank you for listening in to Smooth FM this afternoon.
1: No worries.
0: All right, let's go from Anne to Anne-Marie now. Hello, Anne-Marie. How are you doing?
2: Yeah, good. How are you?
0: Excellent. Listen, I know you've got to be good. You've just won $200 worth of Shell Ready Express fuel too.
2: Fantastic. I need that.
0: Well done to you, and thanks for being a part of Smooth, hey?
2: Thank you very much.
0: Oh, and by the way, you can save on fuel at Shell Ready Express or Shell OTR with their Scan Pump Save app. As we jump on the phone here for one more, and Kylie, that's you, isn't it?
3: That's correct.
0: Excellent. 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
3: Oh, thank you so much. That is awesome.
0: All right, now, if you'd like to be our next winner for the afternoon here at Smooth FM, very excitingly seeing Bruno Mars live in concert when he arrives here next year. Keep an ear out for a Bruno Mars song to play as soon as I do that, and I will at some stage soon. Call me on 13 59 50, and we can make you a winner too.
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0: Doesn't that sound great from Coldplay and Smooth FM with Clocks and Carnie Minogue before that, who I saw post the other day a big farewell to the European summer and hello to footy in Australia. She'll be out soon playing the AFL Grand Final. She'll be so good. Byron with you this afternoon. Thank you for joining us as we roll out more music and less of it for you. Before I play ABBA and before we hit the odd octave or few with Mariah Carey for you, if you're in that traffic getting home for a Monday night, let's go and see how that looks for you now. Sweet.
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2: 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There's a crash in Hawthorne on Toorak Road, westbound at Auburn Road, leaving two lanes closed. And looking to Knoxfield now, there's a crash on the Burwood Highway, westbound after Scoresby Road. Otherwise, over in Preston, there's a collision on Albert Street, northbound approaching Murray Road, leaving the left-hand lane closed and speeds down to 40 km. And over on the Westgate Freeway, it's flowing inbound from the Balti into the Burnley Tunnel. 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And that's the latest traffic on Smooth 91.5.
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0: is Mariah Carey, definitely making it sound and feel good for our run into Monday night here at Smooth FM. Thank you for being a part of it too. I hope you're well. Firing with you in with a quick Smooth news update from Heidi on the way, and then it's all ears back on Smooth, listening out for a Bruno Mars song. If you'd like to see him live in concert early next year, as soon as I play Bruno with Count On Me, call me on 13 59 50, and we'll make you a winner for Monday night at Smooth.
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5: 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There's a crash on the Monash Freeway outbound at Belgrave Hallam Road, and in Hawthorne there's a crash on Toorak Road, westbound at Auburn Road, closing two lanes. Otherwise, over in Knoxfield there's a crash on the Burwood Highway, westbound after Scoresby Road, leaving three lanes closed. And over in Preston there's a crash on Albert Street, northbound approaching Murray Road, leaving the left-hand lane closed. 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And that's the latest traffic on Smooth 91.5.
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6: Good evening, I'm Heidi Tiltons. One Nation is being accused of fueling inflation with its plan to let workers use some of their super to pay rent or mortgages. Barnaby Joyce says redirecting a quarter of compulsory contributions would ease cost of living pressures, but Treasurer Jim Chalmers says it would drain super balances, putting more pressure on the pension system.
7: This is exactly why One Nation poses an unacceptable and dangerous risk to Australian workers. This will make Australians worse off, not better off, in retirement.
6: Australia's property market remains under pressure despite a slight improvement in auction results over the weekend. Sydney recorded the strongest clearance rate at 57.7%, about 5 points above the national result. Jared Berg from Cotality says the lift comes after a sharp drop in the number of homes being taken to auction.
8: So I think it's still a process of adjustment we're seeing through the market. And, you know, from the broader perspective, a national clearance rate across the combined capitals at 52.7% is still in reasonably weak territory.
6: Hundreds of workers have been stood down by collapsed Sydney property giant Bathler Group as administrators scramble to secure an emergency lifeline. The developer owes creditors around $3.4 billion, with a small group of lenders now discussing a loan to keep the administration running while thousands of unfinished homes hang in the balance. Queensland police are working to formally identify two people killed in a light plane crash south of Brisbane. The Beach Bonanza went down in a paddock at Logan just minutes after taking off from Archerfield Airport, sparking a grass fire. A solo Canadian sailor has been winched to safety by the Navy in a dramatic sea rescue more than 1,000 kilometres off the West Australian coast. A search was triggered after the man travelling from Darwin to Christmas Island failed to make scheduled calls to family. And Bad Bunny is officially halfway to the coveted EGOT. The Puerto Rican superstar has added his first Emmy to his 6 Grammy Awards for his record-breaking Super Bowl halftime show. He now only needs an Oscar and a Tony to complete the set.
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6: Updating sport, and the AFL is putting strict new limits on contact training as it steps up efforts to protect players from concussion and repeated head knocks. From the upcoming preseason, clubs will initially be restricted to 120 minutes of contact work a week, with only half of that allowed to be high intensity. NRL boss Peter Volandis has revealed talks are well advanced for a global round in Asia. The league is reportedly exploring Hong Kong and Japan after the success of its Las Vegas expansion. And Australia's singles campaign at the US Open may be over, but Storm Hunter and Ellen Perez are still flying the flag in the women's doubles.
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4: Smooth weather.
6: Cloudy with a chance of showers. Temperatures dropping to 17 degrees tonight. Blue skies tomorrow with a top of 16. Looking further ahead, showers returning on Wednesday before a cloudy day on Thursday. Right now in the city, it's 13 degrees. Now let's see what's leading tonight's stories on Nine News.
9: Thanks, Heidi. Hello, I'm Alicia Loxley. A young tradie shot dead in a Thomastown car park.
10: They were giving him CPR and I heard a family member saying, come on, Daniel.
9: Clarko's big declutter dumping his North merch at an op shop. And a first look at the NFL kickoff festival as Melbourne kids are schooled by the 49ers.
11: Maybe one day we'll have an Australian quarterback.
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13: 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We'll be here to keep you company. And I'll tell you what, if you're keen to see Bruno Mars, you might want to keep your phone handy, because as soon as I play him, you could be winning your way to see him on the Romantic Tour next year. 13:59:50 when you hear me play a Bruno song. But firstly, very smooth now with these guys.

0: Yeah, indeed. 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

0: 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Rick Springfield at Smooth FM, Jessie's Girl, and with some Bruno Mars before that for you as well. Don't believe me, just
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0: Yeah, giving you your chance to go and see Bruno Mars live next year when he arrives in Australia. Who do we catch here on the phone? Who's this?
2: Kayleen.
0: Hello, Kayleen. How are you?
2: Hi, I'm good. How are you?
0: Good. Hey, listen, guess what? You're going to see Bruno Mars on the Romantic Tour next year.
2: No way!
0: Yeah, wait.
2: No way! Thank you so much. That's so exciting. Such a good way to start the week.
0: Brilliant. Well, that's good news. Well, listen, hang on. I'll grab your details off the air, okay? And I should make mention that if you would like to go and see him, well, I mean, tickets are on sale now at livenation.com.au. But the even easier way to get there is by listening out for us to play Bruno Mars songs all this week on Smooth FM. 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
4: 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There's delays following a crash in Knoxfield on the Burwood Highway after Scoresby Road. And on the Monash Freeway, we have reports of a crash outbound after Belgrave Pelham Road. Otherwise, checking on some of the major arterials now, the Hume Freeway is slowing outbound from Craigieburn Road to Donnybrook Road, and the Deer Park Bypass is heavy outbound from Robinson's Road to Hopkins Road on the Western Freeway. 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And that's the latest traffic on Smooth 91.5.
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0: There's another great song to help make this end of our Monday sound and feel good. And whatever you're doing at this near 7 p.m. point of our night, thank you so much for joining us this morning. Byron with you here to keep you company, and we'll do that again with a great Madonna song and some Wham on the way in a moment for you.
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0: 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And let's talk now at Smooth, Wham included, and the big song from Batman shortly. But firstly, good song now, Dan Hartland for you.
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0: It's a good song from Queen at Smooth FM, and the big song from Batman before that from Seal as well, as we help you start to wind down for a Monday night. Actually, lots more of that winding down tonight with Cameron Daddo back in the perfect end of our day every night from 9 till midnight here at Smooth, so I hope you join us for that. Firing with you here meantime, the great sound of Elton John and Dua Lipa and the Dream Academy, Life in a Northern Town, on the way next for you at Smooth.
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0: Doesn't that definitely help make this end of our Monday sound and feel good at Smooth FM? Thank you so much for being a part of it too, whatever you're doing at the moment. Byron with you as we near 8 p.m. and keep it sounding great next, a little Irish time from Ronan Keating. It's some definite fun too with the Jacksons on the way at Smooth.
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0: 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It's Smooth FM. Hopefully this end of your Monday is feeling a little calmer, a little less frazzled. Byron with you here to join you with more music and less talk. Some great songs, great voices this hour, including Olivia Dean for you. But firstly, here's Ronan for you now.

0: Isn't that sound of Olivia Dean just so smooth? I love that. Coming out to play live in Australia in no time too. On Smooth FM, there's Man I Need with Byron with you here, heading into Monday night together. On the way to Cameron Daddo, ready to wind you down from 9 till midnight. But before then, Michael Hutchins and Kylie Minogue next for you, Smooth.
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0: Whatever you're doing at this very moment on a Monday night, we're doing our best to make it sound and feel good for you. It's me, the Hem, and I hope it's working too. Heading out towards 9 p.m. with Byron and with here, about to bow out actually and leave you in the company of a very relaxed Cameron Daddo. Into wind the day down nicely and take you through to midnight. Have a great night. I know you will.
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0: Very good evening to you. Thanks so much for joining me. Cam Daddo here with you till midnight. Hope your Monday was kind to you. Spring feels good, doesn't it? Got Casey and JoJo to make sure we end the day on the perfect note. Here's All My Life. Enjoy.

0: 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There's a smooth fave if ever there was one. Berlin, Take My Breath Away. 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Says it's gorgeous. It left my heart full and happy. And even better, it's an Aussie book. Time Travel for Beginners, Jacqueline Moriarty. 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I'm Cam Datto. 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

0: Oh, yeah. 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If you're playing chaperone, stay right here. 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
1: They say the holy water's watered down, and this town's lost its faith. 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

0: 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We got the music covered, so settle in. 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
0: Here we are together. 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We'll kick off 11 o'clock with Huey Lewis and the news. 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

That is a perfect song for this time of night. That's when I think of you, 1927. Little late night reflection, just right for dreaming into how you want the work meeting you have in a couple of days to go, or a conversation you want to have.

0: That is us cooked for this Monday, September 7. Hope the music has kept you in fine company. Cameron Dutto saying good night and welcoming in our Tuesday together. Thank you for enjoying the smooth tunes. I'll be back tomorrow night from 9. Till then, your Monday night Cam dad joke. I let a few fly yesterday for Father's Day. I get a hall pass for that. Tonight? Well, here we go. Why do seagulls fly over the sea? If they flew over the bay, they would be bay girls. As always. I just got it. Dream big. Smooth.
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0: Smooth 91.5, it's Jamelia, it's Superstar, it's Tuesday morning. Welcome, it's good to have you with us. How you travelling? You going okay? You're up early? Are you up early? Or just, you know, about to knock off after night shift? Whatever the case, it's good to have you with us. Get in touch anytime you like, 13 59 50, or on Instagram at smoothfm915. Another great day today with tickets to come along to the Melbourne Royal Show. For you, three friends, $100 ride pass, and then the huge one, of course, Bruno Mars tickets. Between 7:30 and 8, I think we'll do that. So that's going to be great. Not so flash on the Alamein line. Already major delays because of a trespasser in Ashburton area. Delays around 25 minutes on the Alamein line. Sorry about that. Right, what else is happening? I'm going to tell you about the Australian dollar. Trading above 72 US cents for the first time in a while. 72.17 is where we are, our population. 28,075,130 for those of you playing along at home, and if you are travelling in the state today. On the way up to Sydney, you'll find a shower or two waiting for you up there this morning with a top of 19 degrees. In Brisbane, a couple of clearing showers and 25, 22 and partly cloudy. In Perth for Adelaide, 18 degrees but becoming cloudy. Late showers and 17 for Hobart. For Canberra, sunny and 18 degrees, 33 and mostly sunny in Darwin. Melbourne today, pretty good day, 16 degrees and sunny. Yesterday's wind was so cold, wasn't it? Just cut through you. Tomorrow, 14 degrees with a couple of showers. And then for Friday, for the big NFL game at the G, 18 degrees with cloud clearing for the LA Rams and the 49ers. It's 7 degrees now at Smooth FM.
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13: Melbourne's traffic on Smooth 91.5.
14: 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There's delays following a crash in Knoxfield on the Burwood Highway after Scoresby Road. And on the Monash Freeway, we have reports of a crash outbound after Belgrave-Pelham Road. Otherwise, checking on some of the major arterials now, the Hume Freeway is flowing outbound from Craigieburn Road to Donnybrook Road and the Deer Park Bypass is heavy outbound from Robertson Road to Hopkins Road on the Western Freeway. 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And that's the latest traffic on Smooth 91.5.
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2: Good morning, I'm Maham Kashani with your 5:30 news. A search is continuing for a man who allegedly attacked his family with an axe in the state's east. Police have issued a warrant for Peter O'Ryan's arrest following the assault in Gippsland on the weekend. They don't believe he poses a threat to public safety, but have urged the community to stay vigilant and call officers if they spot him. A target to help stop wages going backwards was abandoned by the state government last year, despite threat to living conditions created by inflation. A ministerial brief obtained by the opposition under freedom of information laws shows Treasury advised the government about setting achievable economic growth measures to improve wages growth, boost productivity and drive business investment. The Age reports the targets were never enforced and the government hasn't outlined why the plan wasn't pursued. Australia is set to tip almost $1 billion into Solomon Islands as part of a new treaty, according to a leaked text message. The package would include support for education and security as a federal government races to get the treaty signed in the coming weeks while Prime Minister Matthew Wale remains in power. And Radiohead's first Australian concerts in 15 years will happen in May next year. The tour will see the band play 16 shows across Perth, Melbourne and Sydney. Fans can register for ticket access from now up until Thursday evening.
15: Save up to 20%
2: for the new treaty, according to a leaked text message. The package would include support for education and security as the federal government races to get the treaty signed in the coming weeks while Prime Minister Matthew Wale remains in power. And Radiohead's first Australian concerts in 15 years will happen in May next year. The tour will see the band play 16 shows

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1: Updating sport. Geelong veteran Mark Blitzarves says it was an easy decision to sign on with the Cats for a 15th season in the AFL. The 35-year-old midfielder continues to play a key role this season as Geelong prepares for a semi-final match against Fremantle in Perth on Friday. And Cricket Australia is set to proceed with the partial privatisation of the Big Bash League despite opposition from New South Wales and Queensland. States will be allowed to explore sell-offs of 49% in their BBL franchises. A formal announcement is expected to be made by Cricket Australia today in concert with several of Australia's cricket stars.
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2: Smooth weather.
1: The chance of morning fog clearing for a sunny day and a top of 16 degrees. A couple of showers tomorrow and 14. Overcast Thursday, cloud clearing on Friday. Right now it's 7 and that's the latest on Smooth 91.5.
3: Thank you very much, Maha. Welcome along to a chilly start to Tuesday morning in Melbourne, but a magnificent day ahead and lots of things to look forward to. Primarily though, it's all about more music, it's less talk. 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

It's Move 91.5 Tuesday morning in Melbourne. John Parr, you and me, men in motion as we get the day underway. However, for people trying to get into the city coming up from Williamstown and through Spotswood, there are some problems to watch out for. Apparently, there's been a prang just under the Westgate Bridge on Melbourne Road, Spotswood. The left-hand lane's closed and emergency services are on site, so just be aware of that. Also, the earlier delays for the Alamein line have cleared up, which is great news. There was a trespass, I think, around Ashburton, but that has been sorted. So that is good. Apart from that, everything running as per usual. So I guess we're off to a not too shabby start for Tuesday morning in Melbourne. As per usual, as it does get busy, we'll keep you across what's happening. If you see any dramas, let us know on 1359 50 or get to us on Instagram. That would be at Smooth FM 915. But right now, the four tops. Sugar.

Brisbane 91.5 Tuesday morning in Melbourne. Hello, wherever you may be joining us for our broadcast today. 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Today, Melbourne's going to be excellent. 16 degrees, bit of sunshine around, 14 with a couple of showers tomorrow. And for the big NFL game on Friday, 18 degrees with cloud clearing. At the moment, in the city, just 7 degrees. Geelong's on 4 with the Cutting Crew at Smooth FM.

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Welcome to Tuesday morning. Our little radio station here and the More Music Breakfast Show. Lots of cool things happening today, including, of course, about 7:30-ish, tickets to Bruno Mars, which is going to be absolutely huge. And also, I don't know, these might be the hottest tickets in town, apart from Bruno. Tickets to the Melbourne Royal Show. Four tickets and $100 to spend on rides. We'll do that in a bit over half an hour's time. Next, I have the news, traffic and weather.

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3: 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There's been a crash at Spotswood Williamstown Road northbound approaching the Westgate Freeway. It's blocking the left lane. An incident in Sunshine has Dixon Street closed near Hampshire Road. Emergency crews are on site. Road damage at Fitzroy has Young Street just south of Johnson Street blocked in both directions. Our reports for crash at Truganina, Doherty's Road eastbound just before Palmer's Road. Did someone say family dinner sorted? 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Aldi, good different. That's the latest traffic on Smooth 91.5.
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4: Good morning, I'm Maham Kashani with your 6 o'clock news. The alleged killers of two Australian surfers and an American at a Mexican surfing spot in 2024 have gone on trial in the border resort where the three were murdered. The Australian brothers, Jake and Callum Robinson, aged 30 and 33 respectively, and their 30-year-old American friend, Jack Carter Road, were shot dead after being robbed in Baja, California. Three men are on trial for homicide. The girlfriend of one of the accused was sentenced to 20 years in prison last year after admitting she instigated the robbery. Police are urging people to remain vigilant and report any sightings of a man who allegedly attacked his parents and brother with an axe in Gippsland on the weekend. They've issued a warrant for his arrest amid an ongoing investigation at the Tyers home. Officers don't think the 48-year-old poses a threat to public safety, but have asked the community to contact authorities if they see him. Premier Ben Carroll's promised reforms to give the state's peak anti-corruption body greater reach and powers are at risk of collapse following a proposed last-minute change that would prevent IBAC from investigating some allegations relating to Victoria's big build sites. Both the Coalition and the Greens have threatened to withdraw their support for Labor's proposed legislation, which is set to be introduced into Parliament today, after the government confirmed its law change would declare any allegations IBAC had already dealt with under its old powers off limits. And most young Australians are still interested in having children, despite what the nation's steep decline in fertility rates suggest. But their family plans are affected by their worry about the future. A study of about 8,000 people in Generation Z has found young people are showing a strong interest in forming families, but social cohesion, environmental degradation, and trust in public institutions are affecting their choices.
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4: Updating sport. Sydney captain Callum Mills will miss the remainder of this year's AFL Finals campaign and the majority of next season as scans confirm an ACL tear in his right knee. Mills is set to meet with a specialist to determine a date for surgery. And ARL Commission Chairman Peter Vallandi says NRL players are being dishonest about the confusion around set restarts. The topic of set restarts is set to dominate the NRL finals after Melbourne star Harry Grant claimed widespread frustration from players at the weekend.
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4: The chance of morning fog clearing for a sunny day and a top of 16 degrees. A couple of showers tomorrow and 14, overcast Thursday, cloud clearing on Friday. Right now it's 6 and that's the latest on Smooth 91.5.
6: Thank you very much, Maha. Welcome along to Smooth 91.5. Yes, it's Tuesday, it's the 8th of September. I've had two Baroccas and three coffees so far. My heart doesn't give out. Should be an okay sort of show between now and then. It's also Star Trek Day, so let us go boldly into this musical future with Simply Red. 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It's Smooth 91.5 and stars at Smooth.

0: Smooth 91.5, it feels fabulous, D-Ream, and things can only get better. It's about a quarter past six. It's Mike Perso this morning. Welcome to day two of Women's Health Week. This is a really important few days to have a look at your health and see what you can do about it. Today, day two, is all about moving. Day two to move. I love their attitude here. It says, skip the guilt and get real about moving in ways that work for you. Sometimes I know we're all, you know, we see these sort of, you know, idealized versions of ourselves, whether we're men or women, and we think, well, I'm never going to look like that, so what's the point trying? The point is you've got to try, but try in a way that works for you. I think that's the key to the success, and there's actually a great video that they put up for Women's Health Week that we want you to have a look at that explains a lot of that. So if you'd like to check it out, it's up now on Insta Story, and that, of course, you'll find at Smooth FM
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2: 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Morning, Mike. We're just getting initial reports of a crash on the Monash Freeway. It's outbound at High Street at Glen Iris. We'll keep an eye on that. A crash at Spotswood on Williamstown Road is northbound approaching the Westgate Freeway. There's been a crash in Narre Warren, Shrives Road, just near Centre Road. Delays all directions. An incident in Sunshine has Dixon Street closed just near Hampshire Road. 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That's the latest traffic on Smooth 91.5.
0: Thank you very much. Today in Melbourne, looks like a cracker of a day. Yesterday, but wasn't a bad day, but the wind was like ice cutting through, wasn't it? Today, a little milder, 16 degrees and lots of sunshine, 14 with a couple of showers for tomorrow. And for the big day at the G on Friday with the LA Rams and the 49ers, 18 degrees with cloud clearing. At the moment in Geelong, it's just hovering around 4 degrees, 7 in the city, and it's the Bee Gees, a tragedy at Smooth 91.5.

1.5. I always think about them as a band of hairdressers for some reason. Humanly, and Don't You Want Me, Baby? It's a part of our More Music Breakfast Show. Welcome along. Welcome to Tuesday. Sky's starting to brighten across the city skyline. It looks magnificent, and it's counting down to the Melbourne Royal Show. I think we're 16 days out officially. School holidays, 2 weeks away. Show shortly thereafter. If you'd like to come along, stick around. This is great. We've got tickets for you and three friends and $100 to spend on rides as well. All that and more coming up in about 10 minutes' time. The news, traffic, and weather on the way next. 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
2: Melbourne's traffic on Smooth 91.5.
3: 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There's been a two-truck crash on the Monash Freeway at High Street. Traffic is being delayed in both directions, but especially heavy city-bound right-hand lane is closed. Travel time along the Monash now from Eastlink to Punt Road is at 36 minutes. A crash at Spotswood on Williamstown Road northbound approaching the Westgate Freeway, and an incident at Sunshine has Dixon Street closed near Hampshire Road. Renovating? 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That's traffic on Smooth 91.5.
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4: Good morning, I'm Maha Kashani with your 6:30 news. The Premier's promised reforms to give IBAC greater reach and powers are at risk of collapse following a proposed last-minute change that would prevent the peak anti-corruption body from investigating some allegations relating to big build sites. The proposed legislation is set to be introduced into Parliament today after the government confirmed its law change would declare any allegations IBAC had already dealt with under its old powers off limits. The devastated parents of two Australian brothers killed during a surf road trip in Mexico have arrived at court to face their sons' alleged killers for the first time. Perth brothers Jake and Callum Robinson and their American friend Jack Carter Road were allegedly gunned down during a robbery in 2024. Deborah and Martin Robinson say they've made the journey to Mexico because they believed their sons would want them to be there. Australia and Solomon Islands have reached an in-principle agreement on a major new treaty, with Canberra preparing to commit more than $980 million in additional funding, according to a leaked text message. The package would include support for education and security as Australia moves to lock in the deal while Prime Minister Matthew Wale remains in power. Negotiations are understood to be close to complete, with the treaty potentially signed within weeks. And British art rock titans Radiohead will return to Australia in 2027 to play their first concerts in the country in 15 years. The tour will see the band play 16 shows across Perth, Melbourne and Sydney in May next year. Registration for ticket access is open up until Thursday evening.
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4: Updating sport. Geelong veteran Mark Bitsarves has signed on with the Cats for a 15th season in the AFL. The 35-year-old midfielder continues to play a key role this season as Geelong prepares for a semi-final match against Fremantle in Perth on Friday. Scans have revealed Swans captain Callum Mills has ruptured the ACL in his right knee. Mills went down with the injury during Sydney's upset of the Brisbane Lions on Saturday. The 29-year-old has been ruled out of this year's AFL finals and could potentially miss the entire 2027 season. And the BBL will be partially privatised in what looms as one of the most significant shake-ups of Australian cricket in decades. Cricket Australia is set to make a formal announcement today, despite opposition from New South Wales and Queensland.
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2: Smooth weather.
4: The chance of morning fog clearing for a sunny day and a top of 16 degrees. A couple of showers tomorrow and 14. Overcast Thursday, cloud clearing on Friday. Right now it's 6 and that's the latest on Smooth 91.5.
5: Thank you very much, Maha. And thanks too to Shane who gave us the heads up on those trucks coming together on the Monash Freeway. That is a mess. It'll take a while to get sorted. We'd like to sort you out with some show tickets. That's coming up shortly. Right now, more music, less talk and sixpence none the richer.

Smooth 91.5 Aha and Take On Me as a part of our More Music Breakfast Show. Hey, well done, Caleb. Caleb's from Mount Evelyn, and this weekend he takes on Piping Billy. He's one of the many thousands trying to route on the train up that 13.5k course. Can he beat Piping Billy? Not many people do. He's got a red eye. Good on you, mate. Still tickets available for the 5k run and the junior event, too. You can get to puffingbillyrunningfestival.com.au for more details.

0: Smooth 91.5, Frankie Valli and Greece is the word. It's about a quarter to seven. Welcome to Tuesday morning at Smooth 91.5. It's Mike Purso here this morning. Later on today, Bruno Mars tickets up for grabs. They're pretty hot tickets. These, however, won't run close as the hottest ticket in town. If you're not even going to see Bruno Mars in concert, I know you're going to love this. You, my dear friends and neighbours, get the chance to come along to the Melbourne Royal Show with a $100 ride pass. I myself am not that very keen on the rides. However, get along to things like, you know, the wood chop, see the CWA, scones, Dagwood Dogs, etc. It's all there. It's all waiting. So whatever you like to do at the show, we'd love you to come along as our guest. So if you'd like the tickets for you, three friends, and that $100 rides pass, give us a call now on 1359 50.
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2: 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There are heavy delays on the Monash Freeway. City-bound, two trucks have crashed at High Street, blocking the right lane. Traffic delays all the way back to Eastlink. Princes Highway may be a better bet. A broken-down truck on the Tulla Freeway is outbound near Racecourse Road in the left lane. Crash at Narre Warren. Shrives Road is closed near Centre Road. An emergency crew still on site at Sunshine with an incident closing Dixon Street near Hampshire Road. 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Mike, that's the latest traffic on Smooth 91.5.
0: Thank you very much. Today, Melbourne, a gorgeous day coming up. 16 degrees and lots of sunshine forecast, which is very welcome indeed. In the city, it's just 6 with Carly Rae Jepsen at Smooth.

0: Smooth 91.5, the More Music Breakfast Show. Daryl Hall, Jono. It's out of touch, out of time. It's almost 5 minutes to seven. Welcome along. Mike Purso here this morning. We're counting down to the Melbourne Royal Show. It's open from Thursday, the 24th of September, which I think is 16 days away, through to Sunday, the 4th of October at Melbourne Showground. Tickets are available at royalshow.com.au. And every day for free from us, which is handy. Someone that's been up early and exercising, spending a lot of time on the treadmill this morning from Taylor's Hill. This would be Andrea.
1: Hey, Mike, how are you?
0: You ball of muscle, you. Well done, out exercising already this morning. So, are you still on the treadmill? Are you still on the treadmill?
1: No, I jumped off.
0: Oh, did you?
1: Really puffed out. I should probably jump off if I'm going to talk.
0: It might have been kind of awkward. Hello, but you've fallen off the back anyway. Congratulations. You've got these tickets to the Melbourne Royal Show. Wow.
1: I'm so excited. My kids, when they wake up, I'm going to tell them it's going to be a great start to the day.
0: Yeah, beauty. So it's 4 tickets and $100 rides passes. Well, ta-da.
1: Excellent.
0: So with all that extra money you've saved, with all the money you've saved with the rides pass, you'll probably get your favourite middle-aged balding radio announcer, a Bertie Beetle showback. Just saying.
1: Yeah. I think they used to be $2 now. I don't know what they are.
0: I think they've probably increased slightly. Anyway, look, you and the kids have a great time at the show, and thanks very much for being a part of this. Appreciate it.
1: Thanks, Mike. I appreciate that so much. Thank you.
0: See you. Bye.
1: Bye.

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16: Melbourne's traffic on Smooth 91.5.
17: 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Big delays on the Monash Freeway. Two trucks have crashed citybound at High Street, blocking the right-hand lane. Queues now well back to Wellington Road. Princess Highway is a better bet, but if you persist, travel time along the Monash Freeway from Eastlink to Punt Road is now at 43 minutes. A broken down truck on the Tulla Freeway is outbound near Racecourse Road. There's also a crash in Narre Warren that has Shrives Road closed just near Centre Road. 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That's the latest traffic on Smooth 91.5.
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19: Good morning, I'm Maham Kashani with your 7 o'clock news. A tobacco shop in Melbourne's West has been completely gutted after it was set alight earlier this morning. Emergency services were called to the blaze in Sunshine around 3:15 a.m. with five people managing to self-evacuate from the top floor. Police have been told a white SUV fled the scene around the time the fire started. The murder trial for three men accused of killing two Australian brothers in Mexico is underway. The parents of Jake and Callum Robinson have travelled to the country to be in court during the proceedings. Their mother, Deborah, has told Nine her sons would have wanted her there.
20: How important is it to be here today, Deborah?
21: Very important. We're doing this because we believe Callum and Jake would want us to be here.
19: It's been revealed the state government abandoned a target to help stop wages going backwards in 2025, despite the looming threat to living conditions created by inflation. The Age reports a document was delivered to then Finance Minister Danny Pearson after he requested Treasury advice on targets the government could use to better focus their attention on economic growth. Treasury informed the government about setting achievable targets to improve wages growth, boost productivity, and drive business investment. However, they were never enforced and the government hasn't outlined why the plan wasn't pursued. And a record-breaking El Niño weather event this summer could push food prices up. Experts say the predicted hot and dry conditions is one of the key issues which will affect food pricing over the next 12 months. The Bureau of Meteorology has forecast El Niño will peak in late spring or summer.
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19: Updating sport. Jack Viney has been told by Melbourne to explore a trade. Demons club bosses telling the 32-year-old opportunities would be limited for him next season if he stays. The North Queensland Cowboys are preparing their defence ahead of a judiciary hearing tonight. Lock forward Ruben Cotter is pleading not guilty to a careless high tackle charge, which threatens to rule him out of Friday night's elimination final against the Rabbitohs. And at the US Open, 8th seed Iga Swiatek has bowed out in the 4th round with a shock loss to Olympic champion Qinwen Zhang.
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16: Smooth weather.
19: The chance of morning fog clearing for a sunny day and a top of 16 degrees. A couple of showers tomorrow and 14. Overcast Thursday, cloud clearing on Friday. Right now it's 6 and that's the latest on Smooth 91.5.
22: Thank you very much, Maha. Welcome along. It's a gorgeous Tuesday morning in Melbourne. It's so good to have you with us as we get the day underway. Coming up soon, some details on You Can Tell the AFL Exactly What You Want from Footy. It's a good plan. Power to the people, we reckon. Would you like some Bruno Mars tickets? Great, stick around. They're coming up in about 40 minutes' time. But right now, Lionel Richie, Dance on the Ceiling at Smooth FM.

Smooth 91.5, the More Music Breakfast Show, the dynamo that is Pink, and who knew? It's about 12 minutes past 7. Hello, Kathleen. Kathleen's from Gisborne. She's bursting with maternal pride. Her daughter, Olivia, performed in her dance concert of the weekend for Melton Calisthenics. Absolutely nailed it. Good on you, Liv. Your mum just wanted to send you lots of love and say well done. For you, Soft Cell, Taylor Love at Smooth FM. Sometimes.

0: Smooth 91.5, it's Soft Sell, it's Tainted Love. It's Mike Purso here this morning. I guess we do have an interesting relationship with the AFL, don't we? As members of the footy public, it's a, I wouldn't say it's love-hate, but there's, you know, it's complicated. I mean, we love footy, we love the game, but sometimes you wonder what the AFL's thinking. Thankfully, because of public pressure, they've done away with that zero opening round catastrophe. It was just annoying. But they've also, of course, come through some other innovations. We've loved the wildcard round. Absolutely huge success, obviously. And the great thing is that you can have a direct input into the AFL's decision-making through this particular survey that's being run by the AFL Fans Association. Basically, just get online, tell them about what you would like to see happening in footy going forward. Is it going to be a change in some rules, perhaps? Is it a change in start times for the night games? A lot of people reckon the night games start too late, so by the time you get home, it's like midnight or later, and can kids really come along to all that sort of thing? Why are we watching free-to-air footy on a Saturday night? Come on, surely. Anyway, all those things are there for you to discuss and have your say on, and you can get to them through the website aflfans.org.au. If you'd like a direct link to the survey, that's going up now on our Insta story, and that, of course, is at Smooth FM 915.
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2: 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Morning, Mike. There are extensive delays citybound on the Monash Freeway. Two trucks have crashed just before High Street, blocking the right lane. Your better bet is to use the Princess Highway, but the travel time along the Monash now from Eastlink to Punt Road is at 43 minutes. There's been a crash on the Ring Road Greensboro bound just after the Calder Freeway. Two lanes closed, and an incident at Sunshine still has Dixon Street closed near Hampshire Road with emergency crews on site. What can make your cat purr like a bulldozer? The food you get from Pet Barn. 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That's the latest traffic on Smooth 91.5.
0: Thank you very much, Marty. The sun is going up, but the temperature, I'm afraid, is not. Just at this stage, anyway. Get this, in Geelong at the moment, it's 4 degrees with the wind chill. Feels like 1.8. Good grief. 6 degrees in the city on our way to a sunny top of 16 for today.

seriously, if you're some sort of big international rock star and you're not coming to Melbourne in the next few months, what are you doing with your life? Robbie Williams on his way to town, of course, for his concert at the Marvel Stadium, but probably almost just as importantly, he's going to come to Melbourne Cup. He's performing live there as well, which is brilliant. Kylie's back in town, we know, for the AFL Grand Final, getting ready for that. And so many other people on the way too, including, of course, Bruno Mars. It's very exciting, isn't it? Four shows lined up already for Bruno at Marvel Stadium in February of next year. And we have tickets waiting for you and a buddy up for grabs in about 12 minutes' time here at Smooth FM.

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3: Melbourne's traffic on Smooth 91.5.
4: 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There's been a crash on the Ring Road, Greensboro bound just after the Calder Freeway, blocking two lanes. Speeds down to 40 k's and already slow back to Sunshine Avenue. Two trucks have crashed on the Monash Freeway, city bound at High Street, blocking the right lane. Long delays all the way back to Wellington Road. Your better bet is to use the Princes Highway instead. Also, the Princes Freeway slow now, city bound from the Maltby Bypass, with travel time from there to the Ring Road at 22 minutes. 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That's the latest traffic on Smooth 91.5.
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5: Good morning, I'm Maham Kashani with your 7:30 news. Police are at the scene of another tobacco shop firebombing in Melbourne's West. Emergency services were called to the blaze at Sunshine after 3 a.m, which forced residents upstairs to flee for their lives. Officers have been told a white SUV fled the scene around
3: Station.
5: Good morning, I'm Maham Kashani with your 7:30 news. Police are at the scene of another tobacco shop firebombing in Melbourne's West. Emergency services were called to the blaze at Sunshine.

0: American friend Jack Carter Road were killed on a surfing trip in Baja California along Mexico's Pacific coast 2 years ago. Three men have been charged with aggravated homicide. A target to help stop wages going backwards was abandoned by the state government last year, despite the threat to living conditions created by inflation. A ministerial brief obtained by the opposition under freedom of information laws shows Treasury advised the government about setting achievable economic growth measures to improve wages growth, boost productivity, and drive business investment. The Age reports the targets were never enforced, and the government hasn't outlined why the plan wasn't pursued. Federal senators will consider new legislation to bolster the government's under-16 social media ban. Labor wants to amend the bill to give the eSafety Commissioner more power to scrutinise platforms. The government is also preparing to unveil its draft digital duty of care legislation today. And Radiohead's first Australian concerts in 15 years will happen in May next year. The tour will see the band play 16 shows across Perth, Melbourne and Sydney. Fans can register for ticket access from now up until Thursday evening.
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0: Updating sport. Melbourne wants to trade out Premiership midfielder Jack Viney in the firm belief he won't be fit in the midfield unit next season. News Corp reports the Demons have strongly encouraged him to explore a move to a new home for 2027 after battling serious injuries this year. Geelong veteran Mark Bitsarves says it was an easy decision to sign on with the Cats for a 15th season in the AFL. The 35-year-old midfielder continues to play a key role this season as Geelong prepares for a semi-final match against Fremantle in Perth on Friday. He says he doesn't know when he'll hang up the boots.
2: I'm sort of planning for every year now to be my last year and seeing how it goes. So I know it can end pretty quickly and your body feels good and then 1 week it doesn't, then you can just fall off a cliff a bit. So I'm really aware of that and always planning for life after footy.
0: And Cricket Australia is set to proceed with the partial privatisation of the BBL despite opposition from New South Wales and Queensland.
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3: Smooth weather.
0: Mostly sunny with a top of 16 degrees. A few showers tomorrow and 14. Overcast Thursday. Cloud clearing on Friday. Right now it's 6. And that's the latest on Smooth 91.5.
4: 6 solitary degrees.
5: Chilly, isn't it? Hey, well done, Ella from Cranbourne. Out for a bit of a walk this morning. Taking the good advice about Women's Health Week. Get active. Move day today. Just move. You feel better for it. Would you like to move yourself to Marvel Stadium to see Bruno Mars? Stick around. Those tickets up and grab shortly. Right now, Michael Jackson at Smooth FM.

Smooth 91.5, some Tuesday morning ya-ya from the Cranberries and Dreams as a part of our More Music Breakfast Show. 18 minutes to eight. Melbourne looks $1 million this morning, showing off at the thousands of people in town for the NFL game. For you, can

It's one of those truly bittersweet songs, isn't it? Patti Staten, Young Hearts Run Free. As a part of our More Music Breakfast Show, it's 14 minutes to 8. Let's get excited.

0: Town. He'll be at Marvel Stadium February 19, February 20, February 23, February 24. And you can too. That is the good news. 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
2: 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Mike, there are big delays on the Ring Road, Greensboro bound now. There's been a crash just after the Calder Freeway blocking two lanes. Extensive delays are back past Sunshine Avenue and building Greensboro bound along the Ring Road. Plus, a two-truck crash on the Monash Freeway city bound at High Street still has the right lane closed. Long delays back to Wellington Road. It's slow outbound from Toorak Road to the site of well, avoid the Monash Freeway inbound. Try the Princess Highway instead. 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Demand more. That's the latest traffic on Smooth 91.5.
0: Thank you very much, Marty. Sunshine in the city, 6 degrees at the moment. Blue skies everywhere. We love this. Sunny and 16 the top today. Right now, Phil Collins, it's Smooth.

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1: Bruno Mars on his way to town. It's going to be huge at Marvel Stadium, 4 dates in February. All the ticket details, etc. from livenation.com.au for the romantic tour. Speaking of romantics, from Greenvale, this is Asher, who's travelling to the other side of the world to catch up with a girl called Lucy. What's the story?
2: She was on holiday in Australia at the start of the year, and we didn't get a chance to go on a date, but now I'm flying to Manchester to go on that said date.
1: What? This is nuts. So is the date confirmed, or is it just a yeah, short of maybe we'll catch up perhaps situation?
2: The date is confirmed, Mike.
1: Good.
2: I can confirm that.
1: Excellent. Well done, you. Well done. Well, when she comes back, you can return serve with an amazing date. You have a couple of tickets to Bruno Mars at Marvel Stadium for the romantic tour. Congratulations.
2: Oh, my Lord, that is romantic.
1: That is huge, isn't it? So, look, have a great time over in Manchester. My youngest son's actually just there at the moment. So,
2: you know. Oh, no way.
1: Yeah, nip in, say g'day. Yeah, chase him up.
2: Say g'day.
1: Yeah, for sure. So, look, well done, you. There's no barrier to romance. So enjoy your time in Manchester, and I'm sure you'll enjoy your time when you're back in town for Bruno Mars at Marvel Stadium. Congratulations.

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0: 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End September 22. Melbourne's traffic on Smooth 91.5.
1: 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Two trucks have crashed on the Monash Freeway citybound at High Street, blocking the right lane. At least 5k's worth of slow traffic citybound all the way back to Wellington Road. Try the Princess Highway instead. And it's heavy outbound on the Monash as well from Glen Ferry Road. Give it a miss if you can. There's also been a crash on the Ring Road Greensboro bound after Calder Freeway closing three lanes. Heavy delays all the way back now to the Deer Park Bypass. It's Travel Tuesday at Flight Centre. 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That's the latest traffic on Smooth 91.5.
0: The home of more music and less talk. This is Melbourne's feel-good music station. Good morning, I'm Maham Kashani with your 8 o'clock news. The alleged killers of two Australian surfers and an American at a Mexican surfing spot in 2024 have gone on trial in the border resort where the three were murdered. The Australian brothers, Jake and Callum Robinson, aged 30 and 33 respectively, and their 30-year-old American friend, Jack Carter Road, were shot dead after being robbed in Baja California. Three men are on trial for homicide. The girlfriend of one of the accused was sentenced to 20 years in prison last year after admitting she instigated the robbery. A tobacco shop in Sunshine has been destroyed after it was set alight earlier this morning. Firefighters were called to the blaze around 3:15 a.m. with five people managing to self-evacuate from the top floor. Police have been told an SUV fled the scene around the time the fire started. Premier Ben Carroll's promised reforms to give the state's peak anti-corruption body greater reach and powers are at risk of collapse following a proposed last-minute change that would prevent IBAC from investigating some allegations relating to big build sites. Both the Coalition and the Greens have threatened to withdraw their support for Labor's proposed legislation after the government confirmed its law change would declare any allegations IBAC had already dealt with under its old powers off limits. King Charles has written to government and military officials clarifying Prince Harry and his wife Meghan are no longer members of the royal family. The Duke and Duchess of Sussex recently moved back to the UK 6 years after moving to California. The letter says they're not to be addressed as Royal Highness and are akin to private citizens with some charitable interests. And Australia's oldest woman has died, aged 112. Lorna Henstridge lived independently until she was 105 before moving into an aged care facility in South Australia. Her daughter confirming the news, saying her mother had a good innings.
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0: Updating sport. Sydney will be without captain Callum Mills for the rest of the AFL finals and much of next year, with scans confirming he has torn his ACL. Mills' right knee gave way in the opening quarter of Saturday's upset win over Brisbane. Cricket Australia is forging ahead with plans to privatise the Big Bash League. The move will allow states to explore selling off 49% stakes in their teams. New South Wales and Queensland have long argued private equity will just be a sugar hit and a broader restructure is needed. Tasmania, Victoria and WA support the decision. And six-time Grand Slam champion Iga Świątek is out of the US Open in a shock defeat to qualifier Zheng Qinwen.
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0: Smooth weather. Mostly sunny with a top of 16 degrees. A few showers tomorrow and 14. Overcast Thursday. Cloud clearing on Friday. Right now it's 7 and that's the latest on Smooth 91.5.
3: Thank you, Maha. Welcome along to a glorious Melbourne morning. It's so good to have you with us. If you didn't make it through for the Bruno Mars tickets just a little while ago, I've got two lots of good news for you. Number one, we'll have more tickets up for grabs around the same time tomorrow morning. And number two, there are lots of tickets up for grabs right through the workday at Smooth FM. You just need to know the key Bruno Mars songs to ring up when you hear us play it, and that way you can win some tickets. I'll tell you about the first one just after the 8:30 news, but right now, CC Penister.

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1: 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I need you tonight here at Smooth 91.5. 12 minutes past 8, Mike Purcell this morning. Hello, Natalie. Natalie, well done. Natalie is celebrating her 18th anniversary with her husband, Jonathan, today. Tonight for a fancy Japanese dinner. Enjoy. Well done. You love Bertie. For you, this from Desiree. You gotta be. It's part of the War Music Breakfast Show here at Smooth 91.5.
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0: Smooth 91.5, Des Racing. Gotta be. That's part of our More Music Breakfast Show. 16 minutes past 8, it's Mike Purso here. Welcome along to Smooth 91.5. Welcome to Magpie Swooping Season. How are you going so far? Have you been bothered by the magpies? They're very jumpy at the moment, especially for people out running. But on the upside of running, this has just come through. Melbourne has been officially ranked as the best city in the world for running, because apparently we've got nearly 600 dedicated running routes across the city. The air quality is really good, low air pollution, strong safety scores, suitable for year-round training. Of course, hosts with lots of running events, marathons, half marathons, very active club culture for running as well. Other places that appeared the top 15, Sydney came in number two, distant number two, I'd say. Stockholm in there as well, Madrid, Helsinki in Finland. If you're keen, LA in the US as well. So another feather in the cap for Nearer Melbourne, the best place in the world for going for a run.
1: Melbourne's traffic on Smooth 91.5.
2: 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The Monash Freeway, Mike, there's been a two-truck crash city-bound at High Street, blocking the right lane. Queues are extensive all the way back past Wellington Road, and your travel time from Eastlink to Punt Road on the Monash now at over an hour. Try the Princes Highway instead. There's now two crashes on the Ring Road as well. One's Greensboro-bound after the Calder Freeway with queues back to the Deer Park Bypass. And another crash on the Ring Road, Altona bound, just before the Tulla Freeway, has heavy traffic back to Sydney Road. What can make your cat purr like a bulldozer? The food you get from Pet Barn. Talk to the Pet Barn team today about the right nutrition for your pet and get that feel-good feeling. That's traffic on Smooth 91.5.
0: Thank you very much, Marty. Today, Melbourne looks absolutely gorgeous. 16 degrees, lots of sunshine. We love the sound of that. Tomorrow, back to more wintry conditions. 14 degrees and a couple of showers Thursday. 15 and cloudy, but importantly, for Friday and the huge game with the LA Rams and the 49ers at the G, 18 degrees with cloud clearing. It's 9 degrees now at Smooth FM.

It's a little intense. Tuesday morning, woo-woo. Bonnie Tyler hanging out for a hero as a part of our More Music Breakfast Show. Hey, welcome along. It's Mike Purcell here this morning. This has just come in from the University of Melbourne's Pollen Surveillance Centre. If you're a person that suffers during the sneezing season, the news is good for you. Generally, the air con quality today is very good. The grass pollen levels are low. Other allergens are sort of moderate to high, but essentially, it's not going to be a bad sort of day. It's going to be a great day for you today if you win some Bruno Mars tickets. We've got the song that can get you those tickets that are coming up with Ty after 9 o'clock. I'll let you know what that song is straight after the news.

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0: Tick off your morning to-do list at BP with barista coffee and breakfast snacks. 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
1: Melbourne's traffic on Smooth 91.5.
5: 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A two-truck crash on the Monash Freeway city-bound at High Street has closed the right-hand lane. The queues are all the way back to East Link. Use Dandenong Road with Princes Highway instead, and heavy outbound on the Monash Freeway as well from Burnley. A crash on the Ring Road Greensboro-bound after the Calder Freeway has closed three lanes, and another crash on the Ring Road Altona bound before the Tuller Freeway has queues back to Sydney Road. 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Deal ends September 18. See website for T's and C's. That's traffic on Smooth 91.5.
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5: 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A crash on the Ring Road Greensboro bound after the Calder Freeway has closed three lanes, and another crash on the Ring Road Altona bound before the Tuller Freeway has queues back to Sydney Road. 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

0: Good morning, I'm Maham Kashani with your 8:30 news. The devastated parents of two Australian brothers killed during a surf road trip in Mexico have arrived at court to face their sons' alleged killers for the first time. Perth brothers Jake and Callum Robinson and their friend Jack Carter Road were allegedly gunned down during a robbery in 2024. Deborah and Martin Robinson say they've made the journey to Mexico because they believed their sons would want them to be there. A tobacconist in the city's west has been destroyed in another suspected firebombing. Emergency services were called to the business at Sunshine after 3 a.m. after reports it was set alight. Five people managed to self-evacuate from the top floor. Police have been told an SUV fled the scene around the time the fire started. Labor will release draft legislation today which would allow users to opt in or out of algorithms that tailor their social media feed. Under the changes, tech companies who breach the rules would face fines in excess of $100 million. The opposition has accused the Albanese government of using the reforms to deflect attention from other key issues. Nationals leader Matt Canavan has told News 24 it's just a smokescreen.
1: I'm deeply sceptical giving any government the power to decide what you read on your phone. I don't trust big tech companies either, but I trust big government just about as much.
0: And British art rock titans Radiohead will return to Australia in 2027 to play their first concerts in the country in 15 years. The tour will see the band play 16 shows across Perth, Melbourne and Sydney in May next year. Registration for ticket access is open up until Thursday evening.
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0: Updating sport. The Demons have encouraged Jack Viney to find a new club for 2027. News Corp reports club bosses have told the 32-year-old senior opportunities would be limited for him next season if he remained at Melbourne. Viney, who has turned down rival advances in recent years, is understood to be disappointed by the decision and will weigh up his next step. And Cricket Australia is forging ahead with plans to privatise the BBL despite opposition from New South Wales and Queensland. The move will allow states to explore selling off 49% stakes in their teams. A formal announcement is expected to be made today.
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3: Smooth weather.
0: Mostly sunny with a top of 16 degrees. A few showers tomorrow and 14. Overcast Thursday. Cloud clearing on Friday. Right now it's 8. And that's the latest on Smooth 91.5.

Welcome along to Smooth 91.5. This has been fabulous. Yesterday was just amazing with the Bruno Mars tickets we had to give away. And there are more up for grabs today. Lots of tickets right through your workday. Of course, you can win them about 7:30 every morning here on the More Music Breakfast Show. And then through the day with the guys. There's Ty, there's Disco, there's Byron, all keen to give you tickets to Bruno Mars at Marvel Stadium with the Romantic Tour in February of next year. All you need to do is listen out for the Bruno Mars songs that can win you the ticket. The first one to listen out for with Ty after 9 o'clock this morning is Locked Out of Heaven. I can tell you, it ain't that far away. You don't want to go too far from the phone. Locked Out of Heaven from Bruno Mars. That's the song that can win you some more tickets. That with Ty after 9 o'clock this morning here at Smooth 91.5.

0: Smooth 91.5. It's a huge song, isn't it? Spandau Ballet and Gold. As a part of our More Music Breakfast Show. Welcome along. It's just on 13 minutes to 9. It's Mike Purso here this morning. How good is Melbourne's weather at the moment, and how well is it shaping up for the huge day at the G this Friday when we've got the LA Rams and the San Francisco 49ers in town? Not just, of course, the teams, but their thousands, literally thousands of fans who've been shipping in from interstate and overseas as well. The only thing I'm thinking about, the game I start... starts, I believe, at 10:30 on Friday morning. So there'll be a lot of people trying to get to, 100,000 people trying to get to the G at that time. So my tip for you, if you're travelling to work on Friday, is leave very, very early because it's going to be a bit of a traffic mess, I believe.
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2: 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Mike, still extensive delays along the Monash Freeway, city-bound with a truck crash at High Street. The queues are all the way back to Eastlink. Use Dandenong Road instead. There's been a crash on the Ring Road, Altona-bound before the Tulla Freeway. That has traffic stacked back to the Hume Freeway, which is being held up inbound from Craigieburn, and a crash Greensboro-bound on the freeway as well. Just after the Calder Freeway has delays now back to Ballarat Road. 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That's the latest traffic on Smooth 91.5.
0: Good on you, Marty. Hey, just a heads up for the people on the Mernda line. Apparently delays of up to 15 minutes because of a police request in the Layla area. Exactly what that is, we don't know. We'll try and find out for you. Melbourne's weather today, glorious. 16 degrees and sunny. Maybe some showers at 14 for tomorrow. Thursday, 15 and cloudy. It's 10 degrees now. It's Smooth.

Smooth 91.5, bathed once more in the sparkly glow of the ball of Disco Destiny. Amy Stewart and Knock on Wood to wrap up this Tuesday morning edition of the More Music Breakfast Show for this World Star Trek Day. Live long and prosper. Nanu Nanu. Oh, hang on, that was someone else. Anyway, look, I've got to get out of here. Ty Frost is really super keen to get in, take you through another morning of more music, less talk, and Bruno Mars tickets. Remember, that first Bruno Mars song can win you the tickets is Locked Out of Heaven. That's not too far away, and coming up with Ty shortly after the news. Enjoy this brilliant sunshine. I'll see you back here tomorrow. Take care and bye for now. Smooth.

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16: 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In South Melbourne, the bridge has been struck on Montague Street, citybound near Woodgate Street. It's blocked the right lane. Police are directing traffic. A crash on the Ring Road, Altona bound before the Tulla Freeway, still has two lanes closed. The queues are back past and onto the Hume Freeway, citybound, and heavy Greensboro bound past the site. And still delays on the Monash Freeway after an earlier crash citybound at High Street. Lanes have reopened though. 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That's traffic on Smooth 91.5.
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11: Good morning, I'm Aham Kashani with your 9 o'clock news. A tobacco shop in Melbourne's West has been completely gutted after it was set alight earlier this morning. Emergency services were called to the blaze and sunshine around 3:15 a.m. with five people managing to self-evacuate from the top floor. Police have been told a white SUV fled the scene around the time the fire started. The murder trial for three men accused of killing two Australian brothers in Mexico is underway. The parents of Jake and Callum Robinson have travelled to the country to be in court during the proceedings. Their mother, Deborah, has told Nine her sons would have wanted her there.
12: How important is it to be here today, Deborah?
17: Very important. We're doing this because we believe Callum and Jake would want us to be here.
11: It's been revealed the state government abandoned a target to help stop wages going backwards in 2025, despite the looming threat to living conditions created by inflation. The Age reports a document was delivered to then Finance Minister Danny Pearson after he requested Treasury advice on targets the government could use to better focus their attention on economic growth. Treasury informed the government about setting achievable targets to improve wages growth, boost productivity, and drive business investment. However, they were never enforced and the government hasn't outlined why the plan wasn't pursued. And a record-breaking El Niño weather event this summer could push food prices up. Experts say the predicted hot and dry conditions is one of the key issues which will affect food pricing over the next 12 months. The Bureau of Meteorology has forecast El Niño will peak in late spring or summer.
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11: Updating sport. Jack Viney has been told by Melbourne to explore a trade. Demons club bosses telling the 32-year-old opportunities would be limited for him next season if he stays. In the NRL, the North Queensland Cowboys are preparing their defence ahead of a judiciary hearing tonight. Lock forward Ruben Cotto's pleading not guilty to a careless high tackle charge, which threatens to rule him out of Friday night's elimination final against the Rabbitohs. And six-time Grand Slam champion Iga Świątek is out of the US Open in a shock defeat to qualifier Jeong Kinwen.
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9: Smooth weather.
11: Mostly sunny with a top of 16 degrees. A few showers tomorrow and 14. Overcast Thursday. Cloud clearing on Friday. Right now it's 10 and that's the latest on Smooth 91.5.
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1: Melissa.
0: Have you had any luck getting tickets?
1: No good. No good so far. I don't know what my chances are like right now.
0: I would say that they're very good because I'm giving you two tickets to go to Bruno Mars.
1: Oh, my God. Thank you so much, Ty.
0: Oh, you're very welcome. That is going to be so much fun.
1: Oh, it's going to be awesome. Thank you so much. I celebrate my birthday on Thursday, so this is a gift.
0: Oh,
1: so
0: there you go.
1: Thank you so much.
0: Very good. Look, the stars have aligned for you. Who are you going to take?
1: But hopefully the husband will come along with me. If not, one of my sisters will have to be dragged along. But I'm going regardless. Yeah. I don't care. Whoever's coming, I'm going.
0: I don't think you'll have to drag anybody along. I think they'll go willingly.
1: I don't think so. No, true.
0: Congratulations and thanks for listening to Smooth. 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
22: 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Massive delays for the Ring Road thanks to a crash Altona bound before the Tulla. Huge delays back to Dalton Road and onto the Hume Freeway to O'Hearn's Road. Give the Ring Road a wide berth, take Marnie's Road, skip the Hume Freeway, take the Hume Highway. Elsewhere, a crash in Middle Park, Beaconsfield Parade, city bound before Mill Street. Canterbury Road, your best bet. 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And that's the latest traffic on Smooth 91.5.
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23: With your 10 o'clock news headlines, good morning, I'm Emma Duxbury. Labor will release draft legislation today which would allow users to opt in or out of algorithms that tailor their social media feed. Under the changes, tech companies who breach the rules would face fines in excess of $100 million. The opposition has accused the Albanese government of using the reforms to deflect attention away from other key issues. Nationals leader Matt Canavan has told News 24 it's just all a smokescreen.
24: I'm deeply sceptical giving any government the power to decide what you read on your phone. I don't trust big tech companies either, but I trust big government just about as much.
23: Protesters will gather outside the Israeli embassy in Canberra this morning, demanding an independent investigation into the killing of aid worker Zomi Frankum. The Aussie and six colleagues were killed in Israeli airstrikes while delivering food in Gaza in 2024. Her family and supporters are calling on the Australian government to push for an independent inquiry into the attack. The parents of Australian brothers Jake and Callum Robinson, who were killed on a surf road trip in Mexico, say they're attending the trial of their alleged killers because they want to know why it happened. The brothers were allegedly shot dead alongside their American friend during a robbery. Three men have been charged with aggravated homicide. Health experts have warned patients on weight loss jabs should also get subsidised gym sessions and diet advice to ensure they don't cause irreversible damage to their bodies. A landmark white paper claims there's been a rise in the number of people who've dropped kilos rapidly but have also lost muscle mass. It calls for wraparound care for people fighting chronic diseases like obesity. And King Charles has written to government and military officials to clarify that Prince Harry and his wife Meghan are no longer members of the royal family. The Duke and Duchess of Sussex recently moved back to the UK. Updating sport, Jack Viney is weighing up his options after being told by Melbourne to explore a trade. Demons club bosses say opportunities would be limited for the 32-year-old next season if he stays. Cricket Australia is poised to defy opposition from three states and press ahead with the privatisation of the Big Bash. The Melbourne Renegades are tipped to be the first franchise partially sold. The Opals have gone down to Belgium 80-68 at the Women's Basketball World Cup, missing the chance to move straight into the quarterfinals. And at the US Open, 8th seed Iga Świątek has bowed out in the fourth round.
16: Smooth weather.
23: Sunny today, heading for tops of 16 degrees. A shower or two tomorrow with highs of 14. Cloudy on Thursday, clearing on Friday. And that's the latest on Smooth 91.5.